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0: It's Reba McEntire, whoever's in New England. Something there too from Marty Stewart. Some of the greatest hair in country music. Song is called Tempted. I've got more favorites on the way with Daryl Singletary and Hank Jr. blaming it all on his DNA.
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4: From the Grizz FM Weather Center, a slight chance of showers and thunderstorms Sunday afternoon, mainly between 4 and 5. Otherwise, mostly sunny with a high near 89. Heat index values could reach 100. South, southwest wind, 6 to 15 miles per hour with gusts up to 23. Sunday night, a slight chance of storms before 7, then partly cloudy with a low around 74. Monday, mostly sunny with a high near 91. Heat index values up to 103. South, southwest wind, around 10 miles per hour with gusts to 17. Monday night, partly cloudy with a low near 74. For the latest news, weather, and community info, visit DecaturRadio.com.
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6: The Decatur Police Department is requesting the public's assistance in solving this week's Crime of the Week. Detectives are currently investigating a theft that occurred during the early morning hours of June 29th, 2026 at St. Patrick's Catholic Church. Several large copper downspouts were removed from the exterior of the building overnight. This incident is one of several similar copper thefts reported in the area. Surveillance video shows a possible suspect described as a white male wearing dark clothing and riding a bicycle. Photos of the possible suspect are available on the Crime Stoppers website. Detectives are continuing to follow leads. Anyone with information regarding this incident is encouraged to contact the Decatur Police Department Criminal Investigations Division at 217-424-2734 or submit a tip anonymously through Crime Stoppers at 217-423-TIPS. When contacting Crime Stoppers, be sure to obtain a tip number for your records.
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0: I mean, Lou Harris, just making believe. I've got more favorites on your Saturday in just a couple of minutes. Stuff from Roseanne Cash and a classic from Lone Star.
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1: Good evening and happy Saturday, Central Illinois. Here's your WAND forecast. We're tracking a clear evening tonight, but more clouds overnight. I won't even rule out an isolated shower, but most of us are staying dry, even into our Sunday with a little more sun in store. However, overnight lows tonight in the upper 60s, become upper 80s tomorrow afternoon. Do what you can to stay cool. That humidity is still up, so we're still feeling like low 90s plus. Thunderstorm chances return late Sunday night. I'm Olivia Colon.
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0: Dolly Parton, who I just saw, is going to be honored by the Americana Music Association with a Lifetime Achievement Award. So well-deserved. 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
3: From the Grizz FM Weather Center, Sunday brings a slight chance of showers and thunderstorms late in the afternoon. Otherwise, mostly sunny with a high near 89 and heat index values up to 100. Southwest winds at 6 to 15 miles per hour. Monday stays mostly sunny and hotter with a high near 91 and a heat index around 103. For the latest news, weather, and community info, visit DecaturRadio.com.
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0: Trisha Yearwood and A Perfect Love. I was just wondering if Trisha is going to show up for those Garth Brooks Stadium shows that are going to start happening soon. I kind of think she will, don't you? I mean, that's kind of convenient. They spend weekends together doing all these great arena shows. And, you know, she'd be great to cook for him. Sarah Evans on the way and Travis.
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0: Winona, one of her first big hits as a solo artist, and Tell Me Why. She does have new music coming out here in September. On the way, Chestnut, Kenny Chesney.
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6: The Decatur Police Department is requesting the public's assistance in solving this week's Crime of the Week. Detectives are currently investigating a theft that occurred during the early morning hours of June 29th, 2026 at St. Patrick's Catholic Church. Several large copper downspouts were removed from the exterior of the building overnight. This incident is one of several similar copper thefts reported in the area. Surveillance video shows a possible suspect described as a white male wearing dark clothing and riding a bicycle. Photos of the possible suspect are available on the Crime Stoppers website. Detectives are continuing to follow leads. Anyone with information regarding this incident is encouraged to contact the Decatur Police Department Criminal Investigations Division at 217-424-2734 or submit a tip anonymously through Crime Stoppers at 217-423-TIPS. When contacting Crime Stoppers, be sure to obtain a tip number for your records.
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9: Good evening and happy Saturday, Central Illinois. Here's your WAND forecast. We're tracking a clear evening tonight, but more clouds overnight. I won't even rule out an isolated shower, but most of us are staying dry, even into our Sunday with a little more sun in store. However, overnight lows tonight in the upper 60s, become upper 80s tomorrow afternoon. Do what you can to stay cool. That humidity is still up, so we're still feeling like low 90s plus. Thunderstorm chances return late Sunday night. I'm Olivia Colon.
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Girl, you'll realize that you've been blind. Yes, darling, I know you're gonna need me again. 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

0: Kenny Rogers and Dottie West, one of his many duet partners over the years. They were just magic together. Hey, on the way, I've got Craig Morgan and Dwight.
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5: From the Grizz FM Weather Center, there is a 30% chance of showers and thunderstorms Sunday afternoon. Otherwise, mostly sunny with a high near 89 and heat index values up to 100. Lows near 74. Monday, mostly sunny with a high near 91 and heat index values up to 103. For the latest news, weather, and community info, visit DecaturRadio.com.
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0: It's Patsy. I always say that is the greatest song ever. If you're ever caught doing some karaoke or something, you need something to sing. That's a short song. Everybody knows the words. It's the best. Crystal on the way and Clay Walker.
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0: It's Crystal Gale and Turning Away. Something too from Clay Walker. If I could just make a living out of loving you. On the way, I've got more with Merle Haggard and David Lee Murphy.
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12: Good evening and happy Saturday, Central Illinois. Here's your WAND forecast. We're tracking a clear evening tonight, but more clouds overnight. I won't even rule out an isolated shower, but most of us are staying dry, even into our Sunday with a little more sun in store. However, overnight lows tonight in the upper 60s, become upper 80s tomorrow afternoon. Do what you can to stay cool. That humidity is still up, so we're still feeling like low 90s plus. Thunderstorm chances return late Sunday night. I'm Olivia Colon.
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0: Patty Loveless, Blame It On Your Heart, posted a really cool video of Patty along with Loretta Lynn and Tanya Tucker together. Check it out next time you're on Facebook. Just look for Country Radio Linda next time you're there and be sure to stop by and say hi. Gary Allen on the way and Toby.
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7: From the Grizz FM Weather Center, Sunday brings a 30% chance of showers and thunderstorms, mainly late afternoon. Highs near 89, with heat index values up to 100. South-southwest wind at 6 to 15 miles per hour, gusting to 23. Overnight, a slight chance of storms early, then partly cloudy with lows around 74. Monday stays mostly sunny and hot, with highs near 91 and heat index up to 103. Winds remain light from the south-southwest. For the latest news, weather, and community info, visit DecaturRadio.com.
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0: It's Olivia Newton-John. If you love me, just let me know, won't you? Boy, beautiful woman. Just saw Grease the other day. It was on my Amazon Prime feed, and I thought, I got to watch that one again. She was so great in that. Holly Dunn on the way in, Vince.
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0: Holly Dunn, song she wrote for her daddy for a Father's Day gift and daddy's hands. Sawyer Brown on the way, and Garth.
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10: Good evening and happy Saturday, Central Illinois. Here's your WAND forecast. We're tracking a clear evening tonight, but more clouds overnight. I won't even rule out an isolated shower, but most of us are staying dry, even into our Sunday with a little more sun in store. However, overnight lows tonight in the upper 60s, become upper 80s tomorrow afternoon. Do what you can to stay cool. That humidity is still up, so we're still feeling like low 90s. Plus, thunderstorm chances return late Sunday night. I'm Olivia Colon.
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0: There goes your basic lesson in leaving Joe DeMessina on this Queens of Country weekend. We hope you're enjoying it all. I am Chaz Mixon. Miss Dolly coming up in the next set. It's going to be a good one. She's always fun to play. And Diamond Rio, they're next.
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8: From the Grizz FM Weather Center, a slight chance of showers and thunderstorms Sunday afternoon, mainly between 4 and 5. Otherwise mostly sunny with a high near 89, but heat index values could reach 100. Winds from the south-southwest at 6 to 15 miles per hour with gusts up to 23. Monday stays mostly sunny and hotter near 91 with heat index values up to 103. Overnight lows around 74. For the latest news, weather, and community info, visit DecaturRadio.com.
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0: Dolly for you, and I am Chaz Mixon. 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I've got Blackhawk in a few, and Faith Hill's next.
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0: That's Miss Janie Fricke as we give you these country classics all weekend long. Just getting started here with me. I am Chaz Mixon. We got plenty more coming up.
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8: Good evening and happy Saturday, Central Illinois. Here's your WAND forecast. We're tracking a clear evening tonight, but more clouds overnight. I won't even rule out an isolated shower, but most of us are staying dry, even into our Sunday with a little more sun in store. However, overnight lows tonight in the upper 60s, become upper 80s tomorrow afternoon. Do what you can to stay cool. That humidity is still up, so we're still feeling like low 90s plus. Thunderstorm chances return late Sunday night. I'm Olivia Colon.
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0: Terry Clark right there. Girls Lie Too. And Chaz Mixon here this day. 1976, George Jones and Tammy Wynette released their seventh studio album, Golden Ring. Yeah, it peaked at number one on the Billboard Country Album chart. The singles Near You and the title track, Golden Ring, both of them reached number one on the country singles chart. How about some Alan Jackson coming up? And King George is next.
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4: From the Grizz FM Weather Center, Sunday will be mostly sunny with a high near 89, but it will feel like 100. Winds from the south-southwest at 6 to 15 miles per hour with gusts up to 24. Overnight, a slight chance of showers between 2 and 4 a.m. Monday will be similar, with a high near 91 and a heat index of 103. For the latest news, weather, and community info, visit DecaturRadio.com.
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0: There's Miss Reba McIntyre. Thanks for the request. It's Radio Chaz on Facebook. Should you need anything, let me know all about it.
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8: Good evening, Central Illinois. Here's your WAND forecast. We're heading into the rest of this overnight hours with increasing clouds. I won't even rule out an isolated shower early Sunday morning, but most of us are mainly dry heading into our Sunday. Couple isolated thunderstorms possible heading into the early evening and then again late tomorrow night. So stay weather aware as those could be on the stronger side. Otherwise, the story is temperatures that are feeling like low 90s as we head into tomorrow afternoon. I'm meteorologist Olivia Colon.
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0: Connie Smith for you right there, Cincinnati, Ohio, and I am Chaz Mixon. A couple of number ones on this date. First of all, in 1986, the Judds, Rocking with the Rhythm of the Rain, number one on the Billboard Country Singles chart, their seventh country single. And in 1993, George Strait hit number one again with Easy Come, Easy Go. It would be his 25th U.S. number one country hit, a long ways from hitting 60 or so for George. I've got Ricky Skaggs up next.
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6: From the Grizz FM Weather Center, Sunday brings a slight chance of afternoon showers and thunderstorms with highs near 90 and gusty south winds. Overnight, a better chance of showers arrives late. Monday stays mostly sunny and hot, feeling like 102 with a low near 74. For the latest news, weather, and community info, visit DecaturRadio.com.
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0: At that one-way ticket, Leanne Rimes, and I am Chaz Mixon. Stick around for John Schneider coming up in a little bit, and a good one from Brooks and Dunn next.
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0: There's the Chicks and There's Your Trouble, and I am Chaz Mixon. This day in 2020, the Chicks were at number one on the U.S. country chart with their eighth studio album, Gaslighter, their first studio album in 14 years and the first to be released under their new name. Also on this day in 2000, 20 years earlier, they released Without You as the fifth single from their album Fly in January of 2001. It did hit number one on the U.S. country singles chart, just like all four of the previous singles did. It was their fifth country number one. They were on fire back in 2000, that's for sure. Kenny Rogers and Dolly Parton up next.
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10: Good evening, Central Illinois. Here's your WAND forecast. We're heading into the rest of this overnight hours with increasing clouds. I won't even put an isolated shower early Sunday morning, but most of us are mainly dry heading into our Sunday. Couple isolated thunderstorms possible heading into the early evening and then again late tomorrow night. So stay weather aware as those could be on the stronger side. Otherwise, the story is temperatures that are feeling like low 90s as we head into tomorrow afternoon. I'm meteorologist Olivia Colon.
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There's the McCarters in the middle of this one with The Gift. Rodney Atkins in a bit, and Crystal Gayle coming up too. Right now it's Alan Jackson.

0: Crystal Gale for you with Chaz Mixon. You may see a few more garage sales today. It's National Garage Sale Day. They became popular back in the 1980s when people realized they could find rare collectibles if they dug through other people's crap. If you don't have a garage, you can throw a yard sale. Just make sure you put up lots of signs or the neighbors might think you've been evicted. You don't want that. Dwight Yoakam and Buck Owens together coming up next.
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2: From the Grizz FM Weather Center, Sunday brings a slight chance of afternoon showers and thunderstorms with highs near 90. Monday stays mostly sunny and hot, feeling like 102. A small chance of overnight showers continues into Monday night. For the latest news, weather, and community info, visit DecaturRadio.com.
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0: Oh, there's one for you on this Queens of Country weekend. I'm sure you've noticed that by now. We're playing a lot of the females and a lot of tracks you don't hear too often, like that one, Heartbreak Hill from Emmylou Harris, and great stuff with Chaz Mixon. We'll keep them coming at you in just a little bit.
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13: Good evening, Central Illinois. Here's your WAND forecast. We're heading into the rest of this overnight hours with increasing clouds. I won't even rule out an isolated shower early Sunday morning, but most of us are mainly dry heading into our Sunday. A couple isolated thunderstorms possible heading into the early evening and then again late tomorrow night. So stay weather aware as those could be on the stronger side. Otherwise, the story is temperatures that are feeling like low 90s as we head into tomorrow afternoon. I'm meteorologist Olivia Colon.
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0: Oh, yeah, Miss Shelley West going at it right there. And I am Chaz Mixon. So glad to have you hanging out. Hope you're doing all right and enjoying the tunes on this Queens of Country weekend. One from Wynonna in the next set, and Joe Diffie would be next.
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5: From the Grizz FM Weather Center, Sunday brings a slight chance of afternoon showers and thunderstorms with highs near 90. Monday stays mostly sunny and hot with a heat index near 102. Overnight, expect a chance of showers. Lows will be in the mid-70s. For the latest news, weather, and community info, visit DecaturRadio.com.
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0: Yeah, Sylvia right there with Snapshot, a song that focuses on a woman who finds her lover cheating through a snapshot, which, of course, he doesn't know I've got, as he successfully covers all the evidence except for the photo, which she happens to find, and not on his cell phone, not back then. It's a Queens of Country weekend. More ladies on the way and more great stuff, too. Alan Jackson in a bit.
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8: Good evening, Central Illinois. Here's your WAND forecast. We're heading into the rest of this overnight hours with increasing clouds. I won't even put an isolated shower early Sunday morning, but most of us are mainly dry heading into our Sunday. Couple isolated thunderstorms possible heading into the early evening and then again late tomorrow night. So stay weather aware as those could be on the stronger side. Otherwise, the story is temperatures that are feeling like low 90s as we head into tomorrow afternoon. I'm meteorologist Olivia Colon.
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0: The ladies in the spotlight all weekend long on a Queens of Country weekend. There goes Trisha Yearwood with a little help from Don Henley on that one. And I am Chaz Mixon. Dolly Parton, why not? She is certainly one of the ultimate Queens of Country. She's coming up. And Mark Chestnut in just a few.
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5: From the Grizz FM Weather Center, Sunday will bring mostly sunny skies with a slight chance of afternoon showers and thunderstorms. Highs near 90 with a south wind up to 15 miles per hour and gusts to 24. Overnight, a 30% chance of showers, lows around 74. Monday looks mostly sunny, near 91, but it could feel as hot as 102. There's a slight chance of showers late Monday night. For the latest news, weather, and community info, visit DecaturRadio.com.
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0: Weekend long, Roseanne Cash on this Queens of Country weekend, and I am Chaz Mixon. You enjoy yours. We'll talk again next weekend, and have a great work week.
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7: Good evening, Central Illinois. Here's your WAND forecast. We're heading into the rest of this overnight hours with increasing clouds. I won't even rule out an isolated shower early Sunday morning, but most of us are mainly dry heading into our Sunday. A couple isolated thunderstorms possible heading into the early evening and then again late tomorrow night. So stay weather aware as those could be on the stronger side. Otherwise, the story is temperatures that are feeling like low 90s as we head into tomorrow afternoon. I'm meteorologist Olivia Colon.
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0: On a Queens of Country Music weekend, it's Winona and Naomi the Judds, the song that became their last and 14th number one hit, Let Me Tell You About Love. Good morning, some George Strait and also Lone Star are just around the corner here.
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4: From the Grizz FM Weather Center, today will be mostly sunny with a high near 90 and a chance of showers or thunderstorms late. Tonight brings a chance of showers overnight. Monday stays hot with a high near 91 and a heat index up to 102. More showers are possible Monday night. For the latest news, weather, and community info, visit DecaturRadio.com.
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0: It's a song that locked in a legendary place in music history from one of the queens of country music, Kitty Wells, who became the first female artist to score a number one hit on the Billboard country chart. It wasn't God who made Honky Tonk Angels. John Barry and Alabama are coming up next.
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10: Good evening, Central Illinois. Here's your WAND forecast. We're heading into the rest of this overnight hours with increasing clouds. I won't even rule out an isolated shower early Sunday morning, but most of us are mainly dry heading into our Sunday. Couple isolated thunderstorms possible heading into the early evening and then again late tomorrow night. So stay weather aware as those could be on the stronger side. Otherwise, the story is temperatures that are feeling like low 90s as we head into tomorrow afternoon. I'm meteorologist Olivia Colon.
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0: She came from Fort Worth and somehow ended up in West Virginia. It's Kathy Matea during our Queens of Country Music Weekend, keeping busy with her broadcast again this year. Not only that, inducted into the Grand Ole Opry, and coming up her next Opry appearance. That's on the 29th of this month. Mel McDaniel and Montgomery Gentry are just around the corner.
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2: From the Grizz FM Weather Center, today brings a slight chance of showers and thunderstorms after 1. Mostly sunny with a high near 90. South winds up to 15 miles per hour. Tonight, increased clouds with a 30% chance of showers late. Monday stays mostly sunny with a high near 91, though it may feel as hot as 102. For the latest news, weather, and community info, visit DecaturRadio.com.
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0: During our Queens of Country Music weekend, it's Marie Osmond and her first big hit. It's Paper Roses. Marie was only 13 years old when she recorded that song. When she arrived at the recording studio to lay down the tracks with professional session musicians, she felt incredibly intimidated. She had seen her brothers do all this stuff for years, but when everybody was waiting for you to sing the song right, well, that was another story. It ended up to become a number one hit a month after she turned 14 years old. Coming up, Alan Jackson and Eddie Rabin.
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0: The song was first recorded by Kenny Rogers in the First Edition later that same year, made a country hit by Bill Anderson. Dolly Parton's remake is found on her album 9 to 5 and Odd Jobs, a number one hit for one of the queens of country music, But You Know I Love You. We got George Strait and Billy Currington coming up next.
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0: It's a Queens of Country Music Weekend with Tanya Tucker, who had to make a career-defining decision at a young age. She turned down a song that her producer recommended she record to become her first big hit, Happiest Girl in the Whole USA, written by Donna Fargo, and instead a song she seemed to like better that she heard Helen Reddy sing on television the year before, Delta Dawn. Of course, she went with the second of those two choices. Some Oak Ridge Boys and some Garth Brooks are on the way here next.
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3: From the Grizz FM Weather Center, today brings a slight chance of showers and thunderstorms after 1 in the afternoon. Skies will be mostly sunny with a high near 90. South winds at 5 to 15 miles per hour, gusting to 24. Tonight, a 30% chance of showers, mainly between 11 and 5. Increasing clouds, low around 74. For the latest news, weather, and community info, visit DecaturRadio.com.
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0: Co-written by Mary Chapin Carpenter, along with legendary Nashville songwriter the late Don Schlitz, famous for writing The Gambler for Kenny Rogers, it's I Feel Lucky. It won Mary Chapin Carpenter her first of four Grammy Awards on this Queens of Country Music weekend. We got some Kenny Rogers on the way, and also Patsy Cline here in just a bit.
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0: One of the many queens of country music, it's Patsy Cline with three cigarettes in an ashtray as we celebrate country music royalty all weekend long. Good morning, some Randy Travis and Radney Foster are coming up next.
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6: The Decatur Police Department is requesting the public's assistance in solving this week's Crime of the Week. Detectives are currently investigating a theft that occurred during the early morning hours of June 29th, 2026 at St. Patrick's Catholic Church. Several large copper downspouts were removed from the exterior of the building overnight. This incident is one of several similar copper thefts reported in the area. Surveillance video shows a possible suspect described as a white male wearing dark clothing and riding a bicycle. Photos of the possible suspect are available on the Crime Stoppers website. Detectives are continuing to follow leads. Anyone with information regarding this incident is encouraged to contact the Decatur Police Department Criminal Investigations Division at 217-424-2734 or submit a tip anonymously through Crime Stoppers at 217-423-TIPS. When contacting Crime Stoppers, be sure to obtain a tip number for your records.
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9: Good morning and happy Sunday, Central Illinois. Here's your WANE forecast. We're kicking off the start of our week with quiet conditions. Initially, most of us should stay mainly dry today, save for a stray shower along the Sangamon River Valley. But by late tonight, a cluster of thunderstorms will be rolling through, some with some severe thunderstorms as well. Not to mention this afternoon, it is hot and humid. We're in the upper 80s, feeling more like low 90s, and we're turning that heat and humidity up as you head into the work week. I'm Olivia Colon.
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The leadoff single to his self-titled debut album, his breakthrough hit, a top 10 song for Gary Morris. It's headed for a heartache. Though never officially retired, Gary Morris has been laying low for quite a while now. Some Keith Urban, Reba McEntire, T.G. Shepherd all on the way in just a bit. Here's Terry Clark with Better Things to Do. Don't

0: She's getting ready for season 3 of Happy's Place. That'll be debuting on NBC come October. It's Reba McEntire and Little Rock on this Queens of Country Music weekend. Reba celebrating her 50th anniversary in music this year. Coming up, T.G. Shepherd and also Barbara Mandrell.
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4: From the Grizz FM Weather Center, today will be mostly sunny with a high near 90 and a slight chance of showers or thunderstorms this afternoon. Tonight, clouds increase with a chance of showers late. Monday stays hot with a high near 91 and a heat index up to 102. For the latest news, weather, and community info, visit DecaturRadio.com.
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0: There Is No Love in Tennessee from Barbara Mandrell on this Queens of Country Music weekend. A huge comeback hit for Barbara after being involved in a head-on crash where she was injured severely and thought that she may never be able to sing again. That song made it into the top 10, found on her greatest hits collection. We got some Willie Nelson and some George Strait coming up.
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0: She is one of many who have worn the crown of country music royalty through the years. It's Ann Murray on a Queens of Country Music weekend with a little good news. Coming up, some Toby Keith. Also, Conway Twitty.
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9: Good morning and happy Sunday, Central Illinois. Here's your WAND forecast. We're kicking off the start of our week with quiet conditions. Initially, most of us should stay mainly dry today, save for a stray shower along the Sangamon River Valley. But by late tonight, a cluster of thunderstorms will be rolling through, some with some severe thunderstorms as well. Not to mention this afternoon, it is hot and humid. We're in the upper 80s, feeling more like low 90s, and we're turning that heat and humidity up as you head into the work week. I'm Olivia Colon.
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0: They're the Judds with Grandpa. Tell me about them good old days. Here on our Queens of Country Music Weekend, there's one by the Judds. That song, Grandpa, written by Jamie O'Hara, recorded by the music duo the Judds, released in January of 1986. It was the second single from Rockin' with the Rhythm. The song was their sixth number one on the Billboard Hot Country Singles chart, and members of the Western Writers of America chose it as one of the top 100 Western songs of all time. The Judds, our Queens of Country Music Weekend, continues. I have Dolly coming up in our next set.
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5: From the Grizz FM Weather Center, a slight chance of showers and thunderstorms arrives this afternoon with highs near 90. Overnight, rain chances increase to 30%, mainly late. Monday stays mostly sunny and hot, near 91, with heat index values up to 102. A small chance of storms returns Monday evening. For the latest news, weather, and community info, visit DecaturRadio.com.
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8: The Decatur Police Department is requesting the public's assistance in solving this week's Crime of the Week. Detectives are currently investigating a theft that occurred during the early morning hours of June 29th, 2026 at St. Patrick's Catholic Church. Several large copper downspouts were removed from the exterior of the building overnight. This incident is one of several similar copper thefts reported in the area. Surveillance video shows a possible suspect described as a white male wearing dark clothing and riding a bicycle. Photos of the possible suspect are available on the Crime Stoppers website. Detectives are continuing to follow leads. Anyone with information regarding this incident is encouraged to contact the Decatur Police Department Criminal Investigations Division at 217-424-2734 or submit a tip anonymously through Crime Stoppers at 217-423-TIPS. When contacting Crime Stoppers, be sure to obtain a tip number for your records.
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0: It's our Queens of Country Music Weekend, and there's Dolly Parton's The Seeker. You know, she wrote that song herself, and it came out in 1975, the first single from her album Dolly. It was a top 10 single on the country charts. It's a spiritual, which Dolly described as her talk with God. The song, released as a single in July of 1975, it just missed the number one spot on the chart as it peaked at number two. And 20 years later, Dolly re-recorded that song for her 95 album, Something Special. Nellie Furtado covered the song for the film, The Year Dolly Parton Was My Mom. And Merle Haggard, who in his 1981 autobiography, Sing Me Back Home, would confess his total infatuation with Dolly. He also recorded that song, and so did the British band The New Seekers in 1976.
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0: Here's Amy Lou Harris here on our Queens of Country Music Weekend with her song, In My Dreams. That song, written by Paul Kennerly, recorded by Amy Lou, released in March of 1984, the second single from her album, White Shoes. The song went number 9 on the Hot Country Singles chart, and it won Amy Lou Harris her 3rd Grammy Award for Best Country Female Vocal Performance at the 27th Annual Grammys. Coming up next, Restless Heart, as our Queens of Country Music continues.
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15: Good morning and happy Sunday, Central Illinois. Here's your WAND forecast. We're kicking off the start of our week with quiet conditions initially. Most of us should stay mainly dry today, save for a stray shower along the Sangamon River Valley. But by late tonight, a cluster of thunderstorms will be rolling through, some with some severe thunderstorms as well. Not to mention this afternoon, it is hot and humid. We're in the upper 80s, feeling more like low 90s, and we're turning that heat and humidity up as you head into the work week. I'm Olivia Colon.
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0: Here's Lynn Anderson here on our Queens of Country Music Weekend. Her song, Listen to a Country Song, written by Al Garth and Jim Messina, originally recorded by Loggins and Messina. It was included on their 1971 album, Sittin' In. Drummer Merle Brigante is using brushes on his drum kit rather than sticks, which helps reflect the country feel of that song. Al Garth plays violin. Michael Amaraton is playing both the tack piano and grand piano. That song first released by American country music artist Lynn Anderson in May of 1972. It was the second single from her album. The song peaked at number 4 on the charts. It was a number 1 hit in Canada.
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2: From the Grizz FM Weather Center today, expect mostly sunny skies with a slight chance of showers and thunderstorms late afternoon. Highs near 90 with southwest winds up to 15 miles per hour. Tonight, a 30% chance of showers after midnight. Monday, mostly sunny with highs near 91 and a heat index around 102. For the latest news, weather, and community info, visit DecaturRadio.com.
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0: It's Martina McBride here on our Queens of Country Music Weekend. The song called Blessed. Martina recorded that specifically for her Greatest Hits 2001 compilation album, the single written by Brett James, Troy Verges, and Hillary Lindsay, and produced by Martina McBride and Paul Worley. Canadian country singer-songwriter Carolyn Dawn Johnson featured as a background vocalist. Blessed began receiving airplay in late October 2001. It was the second single from this Greatest Hits compilation from Martina McBride, released on RCA Nashville.
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0: It's our Queens of Country Music Weekend, and Lori Morgan makes our list of one of the Queens of Country Music with her song, What Part of No. It was written by Wayne Perry and Gerald Smith, recorded in December and released in December of 1992, the second single from Lori's album, Watch Me. It was a number one hit for Lori Morgan. It charted the week of February 27, 93, and held that number one spot for 3 weeks. To date, it's Lori Morgan's biggest hit. She performed that song on a live telecast of the 11th annual Music City News Country Songwriters Award, one of our queens of country music. And I've got many more coming up, and another Texas-size music set. It begins next with Travis Tritt.
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6: The Decatur Police Department is requesting the public's assistance in solving this week's Crime of the Week. Detectives are currently investigating a theft that occurred during the early morning hours of June 29, 2026 at St. Patrick's Catholic Church. Several large copper downspouts were removed from the exterior of the building overnight. This incident is one of several similar copper thefts reported in the area. Surveillance video shows a possible suspect described as a white male wearing dark clothing and riding a bicycle. Photos of the possible suspect are available on the Crime Stoppers website. Detectives are continuing to follow leads. Anyone with information regarding this incident is encouraged to contact the Decatur Police Department Criminal Investigations Division at 217-424-2734 or submit a tip anonymously through Crime Stoppers at 217-423-TIPS. When contacting Crime Stoppers, be sure to obtain a tip number for your records.
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9: Good morning and happy Sunday, Central Illinois. Here's your WAND forecast. We're kicking off the start of our week with quiet conditions initially. Most of us should stay mainly dry today, save for a stray shower along the Sangamon River Valley. But by late tonight, a cluster of thunderstorms will be rolling through, some with some severe thunderstorms as well. Not to mention this afternoon, it is hot and humid. We're in the upper 80s, feeling more like low 90s, and we're turning that heat and humidity up as you head into the work week. I'm Olivia Colon.
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She's my rock and I ain't gonna throw her away. I know she wasn't always what she is now. Lord, she had to make mistakes like everyone else.

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0: They're the Forrester Sisters here on our Queens of Country Music Weekend. The song I Fell in Love Again last night, written by Paul Overstreet and Thorne Schuller, recorded by the Forrester Sisters, released in June of 1985. It was the second single from their album, self-titled The Forrester Sisters. The song was their second country hit and the first of five number ones. That single was a number one hit for 1 week, spending a total of 14 weeks inside the top 40 in country music. I Fell in Love Again last night from the Forrester Sisters here on our Queens of Country Music Weekend. We got Loretta Lynn coming up in our next set that we're going to feature here on our Queens of Country Music.
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5: From the Grizz FM Weather Center, today will be mostly sunny with a high near 90. There's a slight chance of showers or thunderstorms between 3 and 4 p.m. tonight. Clouds increase with a 30% chance of showers, mainly late. Monday stays mostly sunny with a high near 91, but the heat index could reach 102. A slight chance of storms arrives after 5 p.m. For the latest news, weather, and community info, visit DecaturRadio.com.
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0: It's Loretta Lynn here on our Queens of Country Music Weekend with Blue Kentucky Girl, a song that was written by Johnny Mullins, originally recorded by Loretta, released in May of 1965. It was the first single and the title track from her album, Blue Kentucky Girl. That song, a number 7 hit on the Billboard Country Singles Chart for Loretta Lynn. It was also a single for country music artist Emmylou Harris. She released it in September of 79, the second single and title track from her Blue Kentucky Girl album. The song went to number 6 on the Billboard charts, and based on this version, that song nominated for a Grammy for Best Country Song in 1980.
1: The Decatur Police Department is requesting the public's assistance in solving this week's Crime of the Week. Detectives are currently investigating a theft that occurred during the early morning hours of June 29th, 2026 at St. Patrick's Catholic Church. Several large copper downspouts were removed from the exterior of the building overnight. This incident is one of several similar copper thefts reported in the area. Surveillance video shows a possible suspect described as a white male wearing dark clothing and riding a bicycle. Photos of the possible suspect are available on the Crime Stoppers website. Detectives are continuing to follow leads. Anyone with information regarding this incident is encouraged to contact the Decatur Police Department Criminal Investigations Division at 217-424-2734 or submit a tip anonymously through Crime Stoppers at 217-423-TIPS. When contacting Crime Stoppers, be sure to obtain a tip number for your records.
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0: Here's Holly Dunn with Only One I Love on our Queens of Country Music Weekend. She wrote that song and released it in August of 1987. It was the second single from the album Cornerstone. It went to number 4 on the Hot Country Singles chart on Billboard, written by Holly herself, along with Tom Shapiro and Chris Waters. More great country music from the female persuasion as our Queens of Country Music Weekend continues next with a nice long Texas-sized music set. And Johnny Lee kicks that off next, Looking for Love.
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10: Good afternoon and happy Sunday, Central Illinois. Here's your WAND forecast. We are partly cloudy today. A stray shower can't be ruled out along Sangamon River Valley area, but most of us are mainly dry until late tonight when a cluster of thunderstorms will be rolling through, especially east of I-55. Expect the potential for an isolated severe thunderstorm bringing strong wind gusts then as well. Otherwise, story today is heat and humidity with highs in the upper 80s, feeling like 90s as we head into the work week. I'm Olivia Colon.
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0: There's Tanya here on our Queens of Country Music Weekend with The Man That Turned My Mama On. It's a song that was written by Ed Bruce, recorded by Tanya, and released in June of 1974. It was the second single from her album, Would You Lay With Me in a Field of Stone? The song went to number 4 on the Billboard's Hot Country Singles and Tracks chart. And the song, speaking of the narrator's wish that she could have known more about her dad, a traveling salesman who met her mom and quickly married her. That quick marriage, more of an elopement than a shotgun marriage, though, since Grandma Kate, the narrator's grandmother, who raised her mom to be a proper lady, likely would not have approved of that relationship. But unlike other songs where the father is absent due to abandonment, in this song, he died of illness when she was only 5.
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4: From the Grizz FM Weather Center, a slight chance of showers and thunderstorms is possible between 3 and 4 this afternoon. Otherwise, mostly sunny with a high near 90. South winds 11 to 15 miles per hour, gusting to 24. Tonight, a 30% chance of showers, mainly after 11. Low near 74. Monday, a slight chance of storms after 5 p.m. high near 91. Heat index values could reach 102. For the latest news, weather, and community info, visit DecaturRadio.com.
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0: It's Trisha Yearwood here on our Queens of Country Music Weekend. This song, Wrong Side of Memphis, tells the story of a woman who lives south of Memphis, Tennessee, and decided to take her chances and move to Nashville, where she could fulfill her dream of becoming a country music star. Because Nashville, where the song's subject is destined, is northeast of Memphis, the area south of Memphis, where the song's subject begins, considered the wrong side. This song, written by Matraca Berg and Gary Harrison, first recorded by John Barry on his 1990 independent album, Saddle the Wind, and later recorded by our own Trisha Yearwood in August of 1992, it was the first single released off her second album, Hearts in Armor.
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0: Here's Roseanne Cash with My Baby Thinks He's a Train here on our Queens of Country Music Weekend. This song, written by Larry Preston and recorded by Roseanne, released in August of 1981. It was the second single from her album, 7 Year Ache. And the song was Roseanne Cash's second number one on the country chart. It stayed number one for 1 week, spending a total of 11 weeks on the chart. My Baby Thinks He's a Train from Roseanne Cash. Our Queens of Country Music Weekend continues. I've got more great Queens of Country Music coming up and a nice long Texas-size music set. That's going to begin next with the Oak Ridge Boys.
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10: Good afternoon and happy Sunday, Central Illinois. Here's your WAND forecast. We are partly cloudy today. A stray shower can't be ruled out along Sangamon River Valley area, but most of us are mainly dry until late tonight when a cluster of thunderstorms will be rolling through, especially east of I-55. Expect the potential for an isolated severe thunderstorm bringing strong wind gusts then as well. Otherwise, story today is heat and humidity with highs in the upper 80s, feeling like 90s as we head into the work week. I'm Olivia Colon.
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0: Here's Alison Krauss here on our Queens of Country Music Weekend. That song, When You Say Nothing at All, written by Paul Overstreet and Don Schlitz, they came up with that song at the end of an otherwise unproductive day of songwriting. Strumming a guitar and trying to write their next song, they just were coming up empty. Don said, as we tried to find another way to say nothing, we came up with this song. And Paul Overstreet later told author Ace Collins that they thought the song was okay, but nothing special. But when Keith Whitley heard it, he loved it and said, I'm not going to let this one get away. Alison Krauss also covered that song, and it was released as their first solo top 10 country hit in 1995.
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2: From the Grizz FM Weather Center, tonight, a slight chance of showers and thunderstorms after 11 p.m., partly cloudy, low around 74. South wind 11 to 14 miles per hour, gusting to 23. Monday, mostly sunny, high near 91. Heat index values up to 102. Southwest wind around 10 miles per hour. Monday night, a chance of showers after 1 a.m. low around 75. Tuesday, mostly sunny, high near 91. For the latest news, weather, and community info, visit DecaturRadio.com.
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1: No, they've struggled. This is a track that had struggles at. It's only the third time the Cup cars have run their way. The speedway didn't even average a 24th place finish. 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

0: catchers for all this too.
1: Yeah, I'm sure that something that they're working on for the last year or the last couple of years is expanding announcement about when it is 2027 release date coming back after a certain

I'm going to go to the next one.

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questions on virtuals, scope buttons, and streaming, and we have some traditions for that. And our sweet bubbles.

landscapes, sessions, guest forums, everything that goes on with that. So in every one of the successes from start to finish, we hit those results. We get through this window. I can't control the next step better. We still have the end of the day. That's the players and the people. The race is just getting better and better every year. The last year is just so exciting. So I really get to be able to

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0: for it. Kick a bang of it out there, and he's done it. Well done, Brian. Well done, the AR coin. Don't get the car back up at the AR Speedway. Now, back to Matt Bradley.
1: Okay, it's going to be last year. Well done, Brian. Cleaning

0: The Decatur Police Department is requesting the public's assistance in solving this week's Crime of the Week. Detectives are currently investigating a theft that occurred during the early morning hours of June 29th, 2026 at St. Patrick's Catholic Church. Several large copper downspouts were removed from the exterior of the building overnight. This incident is one of several similar copper thefts reported in the area. Surveillance video shows a possible suspect described as a white male wearing dark clothing and riding a bicycle. Photos of the possible suspect are available on the Crime Stoppers website. Detectives are continuing to follow leads. Anyone with information regarding this incident is encouraged to contact the Decatur Police Department Criminal Investigations Division at 217-424-2734 or submit a tip anonymously through Crime Stoppers at 217-423-TIPS. When contacting Crime Stoppers, be sure to obtain a tip number for your records.
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0: things to the folks today. And if they hold on, they're like, I don't know. We'd have to make up some sort of penalty that'd be worse than you coming in and picking up what the green flag comes out. So, I know it's an unfortunate box that apparently that we're put in. And you can change your name once. I didn't realize you can change it. Any other box you want, it's not the pads. It's just, wow. But we got what we got, and we'll try to make the best of our day.
1: It's a little big picture, Iowa's been a lot of teams this year, a lot of growth here. We are still in the sport, of course, that's when they talk about the sport. But to take a resurgence of this racetrack here in the Midwest.
0: Yeah, I mean, I think it's a great place for us to be. There's a lot of fans that, you know, this is as close as they can get to racing action. So I seem to see with the sold-out crowd again this week here in Iowa that the fans love coming to see us. And hopefully these cars put on a great show for them today.
1: I'm Sergeant Reynolds with the Westlands Toyota. Danny Hamlin starts 29th.
2: Driver that looks to be good today is Russell Sander, Trackhouse Racing. With four races to go before the chase begins, he is 82 points below the cut line. One stands at Andy, matter of fact, led 5 laps, and has a good starting position. He'll roll off in the ninth position, prevents a day of opportunity, awaits the 33-year-old from Alba, Florida. Back to Jason Kelly.
1: If anyone's got optimism, it's always Ross Chastain coming here. You got a great qualifying effort. I know you want to win yesterday. Obviously, two totally different cars, but you had a good run up there in the top five. So, what is it about this track that hopefully can be that catapult for you guys here in the last couple of races for the playoffs?
0: Yeah, it's speed for a site, Chevy. The points aside, all the other stuff. I haven't sat in the front row of a driver's meeting in a long time, so that's the start, and to be here in the top 10 and hopefully stay here is the goal. And I felt like on the long run, throughout practice, we showed short run and long run this speed, and then backed it up in qualifying, which was a little hard to believe because my lap didn't feel great, but the track was odd, to be honest. So if it's still odd today, we seem to have the speed to go with that. They look too good to drive by any means. I would not tell you that was a ninth place car, but the speed is better, so it really doesn't matter. It could be on three wheels. I don't care as long as it's going fast.
1: What is it about tracks that can jump up in a bracket? Is this one of those tracks when it comes to the bumps?
0: Absolutely, and really for me, the worst one is entering turn one right where we lift. It's a big one that if the left rear or right rear, but mainly for me the left rear, if it hits it wrong, we saw Brad spin in qualifying, and I almost wrecked qualifying last year, and it can happen in the race. So I had a few big moments in practice, and the transition getting on to the new asphalt is not the transition itself, but just a different team grip. Lower grip on the straightaway, higher grip in the corner is it's tough to manage, and there's a ton of laps, and there's going to be a lot of connections, I'm sure. So it's a lot to manage, and these things get really loose. So I feel like the longer I run, it feels like I have more power because I have no rear grip. Thank you.
1: Well, Chastain, the former, is looking to come to the front line here to take home his first win.

condition in the car.

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Our Department of Natural Resources presents our mission stars. 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Please welcome Lutheran Church of Hope Pastor Danny Hutchinger. 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

grand wraps. And then what's happening is, when there's 10 or fewer wraps, if the present bride comes out before the end of the stage with 10 or fewer wraps, then the immediate green and white checkered flag will be displayed the next day after the caution comes out, effectively ending the stage earlier than what the distance is on advertisement. But the idea behind that, Mike, is to keep things going. You go ahead and run through your normal caution procedures and get the green flag back in the air sooner.

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2: Back to the Iowa Speedway. The field about to roll out onto the track. As I say that, Chevrolet Corvette does begin to roll out. The field is behind. But here in Iowa, they grow corn. The truth is, corn grows Iowa. Corn benefits the entire state. It feeds our livestock, nourishes our families, and provides homegrown clean burning unleaded 88. Thank you, Iowa Corn Growers. Still begins to ease over the Great Lane to begin their pace and parade laps. The pace speed on track will be 45 miles an hour. The road speed is 40 miles an hour. So as it still begins to work the way up onto the back end, the back straight of the Iowa Speedway, let's bring in the gentleman that will cover the action in the corners for the Winter Racing Network for us this afternoon. From Altamont, Illinois, here is Kurt Becker. He's taking the upper position of the northwest corner of the racetrack, just outside of turn three, and a sizzle lift overlooking turns three and four. 12 to 14 degrees, a progressive banking on both ends of the

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0: on the long run. We'll keep an eye on Brett Golden here throughout the afternoon.
1: Thank you.

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And stage one can bring the opportunity to put in the rest for it. And that's what I thought. Stage two. I think when you look at that, it's louder than the car. If there's a caution early, I've heard even 10 minutes into the stage, you might start yourself up with fuel because it might get you to the end of stage two. So there's going to be some stress on these pitches. 10 minutes into stage two, if there's a caution, I

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0: Please. And the Dynamo train to Adams. They get a clean kick. Holding the outside rule. It was clearly right at the bottom of the racetrack. Lost control of the race car. The back end kicks sideways. He goes up. Commits the call of Jimmy Jones. This is a huge moment. Championship points rise for both Tyler Reddick and Eric Jones as those cars have come to the rest on the back end of turn number two. What is facing in the inside of the aisle of 43-50? This is the last thing. Tyler Reddick and Eric Jones made it. They come to grief in turn two. Safety crews are on the scene as we've been slowed for the first time in the afternoon.
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0: 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Thank you.

0: almost in the hip hit line. Yeah, sometimes it's easier for a race car to go backwards than it is forward with the way the rails are tracking along. And that's what Eric Jones is doing right now. The Bowling, Michigan driver having problems here early on. From Iowa Speedway, this is the Motor Racing Network, the voice of NASCAR.
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He's just trying

the electronic control units, they have data, and they can see how there are diagnostic pages that the engine manufacturers have

25, Michael McDaniels 26, Austin Hills 26, Matt Gaslowski 28, Daniel Suarez 29, and Ryan Pace is 30. Pretty close is for special teams in the game's got a second NFL season. Just big luck. The first player of that game, 33rd is

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3: 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Insurance, the motorcycle.

in for position that hurt. You need to get thrown it out or something. Now at the top, the 27-3, that makes you much better. This is right there as we continue to get closer and closer to

corner, and they gave the Suarez a great game for the Red Snyder. But the lady will follow it back to the quarterback. They're pushing the issue of photo entry. Daniel Suarez trying to put him around.

0: wrapped in a thin sandwich. Plus, double rewards wrapped after that, and order your goodies ahead. The Miami Speedway, this is the Motor Racing Network, the voice of NASCAR.
1: The Decatur Police Department is requesting the public's assistance in solving this week's Crime of the Week. Detectives are currently investigating a theft that occurred during the early morning hours of June 29, 2026 at St. Patrick's Catholic Church. Several large copper downspouts were removed from the exterior of the building overnight. This incident is one of several similar copper thefts reported in the area. Surveillance video shows a possible suspect described as a white male wearing dark clothing and riding a bicycle. Photos of the possible suspect are available on the Crime Stoppers website. Detectives are continuing to follow leads. Anyone with information regarding this incident is encouraged to contact the Decatur Police Department Criminal Investigations Division at 217-424-2734 or submit a tip anonymously through Crime Stoppers at 217-423-TIPS. When contacting Crime Stoppers, be sure to obtain a tip number for your records.
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will make favorable ways to find freeway your way. Jimmy Adino has opted to refer to the inside of the race leader on Route 1. Route 2, Ross has gone to the inside of Paul Nelson. Route 3, Austin Dillon to the inside, since Briscoe to the outside. Route 4, Connor Zenith will restart to the inside of Chris

Jesus

spirit drivers.

ball, and Sandy and Ginsburg and Bill score a lazy spin, didn't make any significant contact with any cars or the wall, as he's going to wait for that car to get down to the apron of the racetrack. Well, just

I'm going to go to the next one.

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2: ...16 laps remaining here in stage number two.

Brian Blaney is hosting right now. He's been released from Pittsburgh. He turned the key in.

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4: With the sport fashion flag flying in the air, recording 350, St. Dan Ginsburg will receive the free pass under this caution, presented by NASCAR Americana and USA. The story behind America's fastest sport, NASCAR Americana, three-part Dacky Series, today.

Usually excellent turn two. That's a challenge. He's had really good drive there off that corner. I also am impressed with our analyst yesterday from the Royal Auto Service. Christopher Bell said that he didn't think he'd score stage points in stage one. He ended up

But at that, that car seems to roll really good around the bottom of the racetrack. So he's got himself up there, that valuable track position. Ford's boss racing, Ford Police racing here, and I think they have a really, really good race car.

teamed up with team number four, they can apply the power, and those rear bumper eagle tires will grip

Sometimes the next minute, it's the part we stay home.

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Thank you.

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6: Back at Atlanta Speedway, we're getting the

Sliding back up in the line and sack of the Boston O's. And Chris Briscoe throwing a

side at the moment of the field. Number two starts to make the move. Now completes the move. But Bristol into the second position. But Christopher Bay is going to win. Three more across the tail end of the top 10. Connor Jones to the inside of Zane Smith to the inside of Michael McDowell. McDowell will get way. And here comes now Connor Jones to get Zane Smith. And Zane's racing for the spot. As they continue to dice it up for second. The next teammates in turn 10 will become the Dutchess Bristol in the second position. Betty Hamm remains on four.

Thank you.

Can't drive.

not

Series broadcast of the Brady Crops 250. They had some confidence in Mark Kane adding standings for playing in their race car. They were

Continues to grow.

finished in the last four consecutive races, and they still got some work to do.

Oh,

Significant because Ty Gibbs was running somewhere in the top 10 earlier.

0: The Decatur Police Department is requesting the public's assistance in solving this week's Crime of the Week. Detectives are currently investigating a theft that occurred during the early morning hours of June 29th, 2026 at St. Patrick's Catholic Church. Several large copper downspouts were removed from the exterior of the building overnight. This incident is one of several similar copper thefts reported in the area. Surveillance video shows a possible suspect described as a white male wearing dark clothing and riding a bicycle. Photos of the possible suspect are available on the Crime Stoppers website. Detectives are continuing to follow leads. Anyone with information regarding this incident is encouraged to contact the Decatur Police Department Criminal Investigations Division at 217-424-2734 or submit a tip anonymously through Crime Stoppers at 217-423-TIPS. When contacting Crime Stoppers, be sure to obtain a tip number for your records.
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What about Darren Clark? Yes, I got that.

0: three. But Toyota has finished either first or second in 20 of the 22 races this season. To say that they've got things going in the direction, you know, something we've talked about quite frequently, especially on the Motor Racing Network's practice coverage that we do every week from the racetrack ties. Toyota's had a couple of years now to understand their aerodynamic platform. They're all about this. They've got a really good NASCAR. They've got really good power plants. They're going to be done in all facets, including pickers. They're hitting every facet of what it takes to be successful. And right now, they're hitting it all. Everybody's chasing the tires. We hear in the garage that to win these races, you have to be perfect. But we're also seeing that when you have challenges on the racetrack, the ability to overcome those challenges, when you can't be perfect, the ability to overcome the setbacks and then check those boxes if you can.
1: Yeah, that's out of my potential lucky in this car to go and kind of overcome. And that's something that's been impressive. And even in the final 54 car cups, where the finish earlier kind of got cycled back, driven back to the top six at this point, it's been impressive what the car has done.
0: So let's talk this now.

that they can make it to the opening stage. The caveat being at the opening stage, we're going to have to wait on the second count of four, but some of the guys that came here at 1:43 and got to will meet you. And what Ted is referring to is the United States morning at 7. So far, we've had four hardest classes in this stage. Morning

for you.

0: turn four. Ross Chastain is now to the inside. Chastain will go to the fourth spot. Hammond will fall back to position number five. From Iowa Speedway, this is the Motor Racing Network, the voice of baseball.
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First of all, it's showing the data by 3.6 seconds. The data is taken by Briscoe. Briscoe falls to third, the sixth Briscoe. Four sets down, the tie did try to get the top five. Getting in was falling back to position number six. You got Ryan Byron in seventh. Sam Smith in eighth. Henderson in seventh. And Ryan Green in sixth. Fastball is 11th. Preston Dillon is fourth. Riley Hurts 13th. Bill Gregson in 14th. And FKM in 15th. Bubba Wallace to 16th. Then it's Michael McDowell 17th. Ty Pollard is 18th. Ryan Price 19th. The broadcast will just keep going down. 21st is 57 senior. Chris Busser is 22nd. Jane Hunter Minichamp is 23rd. Austin Hill is 24th. 25th is Todd Gilliland. Austin Sedgwick is 26th. Chase Elliott in 27th. Daniel Suarez is 28th. Steve Van Gisbergen in 29th. The final quarter of the league group. First quarter left game, 31 and 30. Cole Custer at 31st. 32nd is Carson Hosevar. 33rd, the last start continuing to run.

Thank you.

I'm going to go to the next one. I'm going to go to the next one.

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Thank you.

contract position at the 89. This call to me, Aaron Hutchinson's got about a 50-yard window, and if a caution falls, everybody's going to come down that road because that's where they need fuel. He can make it another 50 yards from here, but he just got an opportunity to cycle himself forward and stay in sequence. Good race for the back, just outside the top five. Literally three riders turn four. AJ Allmendinger has switched just a bit. Then Hammond goes by. Now Hammond goes to the outside. Chase Elliott. He will take over the sixth position. Maybe Hammond goes. They come back down for turn number two. And work their way into the backstretch. Hammond is going to get fifth for himself. And a great position for the race. Elliott going into the clutches of AJ Allmendinger. Allmendinger doing a good job of making the only man work for Allmendinger's race score. He will pull up alongside Chase Elliott.

asking 35 on the top board with 120 votes to go. Ray Brady leads Christopher Bell, Ross Chastain, Ty Gibbs, and Denny Hamlin. For the backs of the side-by-side racing, here's Austin Dillon, capitalizing on the threefold of Chastain at 19 seconds. Right there, trying to take the position of the lead. Sam Chase,

broadcast of 2026 season. Get the link to the Browns and even the sports news networks. The Cowboys and the Eagles, the Browns and the Browns, the Browns and the Browns, the Browns and the Browns, the Browns and the Browns, the Browns and the Browns.

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1: Well, the fact that we don't see a lot of uptime degradation here is that they also continue to run good laps. I think they're going to run deep into their fuel cycle here and try to get as far as they can. For the guys that came in and were four at the end of stage two, they're only going to need maybe a couple seconds of fuel. Christopher Bell

0: green flag running again. Then it got just tripped the right count to 60. 60 laps is the longest lead down under the green flag today. And we're doing that right now. On the racetrack, we are watching great battles all the way around the racetrack. But the one that's caught my eye is the battle between Denny Hamlin and Ross Chastain. Hamlin looked at clear Chastain to come around to stop running, but Chastain's big friend has lost weight.
1: Chastain is coming down on the line. I'm going to see him at the outside. He's a 5% chance.

0: Pop a tongue. 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Before. Bring the towel. Please take this. Let's take this. For the outdoors. Just for us. For my old distance life. For introverts. And extroverts. The thinkers. 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

for her 15 tournaments a day just because I took two fresh good ones as opposed to the

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Yeah.

0: He's going to the outside of Ross Castino. Current race leader trying to unwrap himself the old-fashioned way here. Castino being a stubborn forerunner at the front of the field with over 46 laps remaining. The Miami Speedway, this is the Motor Racing Network. What's the best part?
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easy not to get forward. Number two, nine, hit the bumps in the turn line. Why doesn't he make that play? Nine for four, set for it. It's everybody's going to be set to go through. The third one is a right, it's a receding forward right now. All the right strategy for stage two and three. There's not a lot of room.

0: series between Christopher Bell and Ty Gibbs. And right now, Christopher Bell and Ty Gibbs are working some live traffic. They are the drivers being stored in positions 5 and 6 currently, with Gibbs fit in Bell 6. Gibbs took only 2 first tires on his pit stop, while Christopher Bell took 4 first tires on his. See Bell win this year, but he's finished 2nd 6 different times. Meanwhile, Ty Gibbs got his first career Cup Series win earlier this year at Bristol Motor Speedway. But the question is, right now, when will Ross Chastain come down for service? And as they made his own good run, was at 2:14, sitting at 3:11 right now, with 39 laps to go. Ross Chastain, it must be something that he's somewhere, somehow, he's able to pull out of the bag again. He's on the racetrack, he's been putting cars and wrapping around here and there, clearly in a different strategy play, Kurt Becker, but that track out sort of like winning pretty good in this second race.
1: Right now, Ty Gibbs has 5 points, 5 points, 5 points, 5 points, 5 points, 5 points, 5 points, 5 points, 5 points, 5 points, 5 points, 5 points, 5 points, 5 points, 5 points, 5 points, 5 points, 5 points, 5 points, 5 points, 5 points, 5 points, 5 points, 5 points, 5 points, 5 points, 5 points, 5 points, 5 points, 5 points, 5 points, 5 points, 5 points, 5 points, 5 points, 5 points, 5 points, 5 points, 5 points, 5 points, 5 points, 5 points, 5 points, 5 points, 5 points, 5 points, 5 points, 5 points, 5 points, 5 points, 5 points, 5 points, 5 points, 5 points, 5 points, 5 points, 5 points, 5 points, 5 points, 5 points, 5 points, 5 points, 5 points, 5 points, 5 points, 5 points, 5 points, 5 points, 5 points, 5 points, 5 points, 5 points, 5 points,

Communication.

0: Jetzt bei den Kilowattern Nemetschek gibt es doch die Frage, wie kostet die Bauerkunde an Nemetschek as well? Weil neue Kilowatter still needs to make a pit stop before the second time for us, which will be scheduled in 35 more laps.
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0: Welcome back to Iowa Speedway. We'll get to the closing laps. 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Can't enter any track from 6th. Pinnock, a moment ago, out of the Hillsville pit stop between Austin Cedric and Daniel Swarties under the pit lane. On the racetrack there, Ross Chastain will win an Indicum down for his final stint in the afternoon. He has a 13.3-second lead over Noah Gregson. Ty Gates is third. He has 14.1 back. And you've got Christopher Bell and Ryan Blaney, the other drivers that round out the top five. Plus three more drivers to come down pit road. Four more drivers are waiting for Chastain, Gregson, also Chris Buescher, and one other driver to come down pit road. That would be top 3 in this right now. It's going to start. He's

Thank you.

0: tried the best he could, but the yellow flags are not playing into their favor. Roush comes back out on the racetrack. That turns the lead over to Ty Gibbs with Christopher Bell. Now three car lengths behind him in this ongoing battle for the lead as 19 laps to go. With a couple of cars that are outstanding in front of him in the form of Cole Custer and Carson Hosmer. A battle for the race lead. It's its turn number two.
1: Thank you.

Christopher Bain. He bypassed the course of once in our car, and it seems like Christopher can give it in maybe one or two turns at best, and then the car backs up for me today, but Christopher will get another race.

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If he more RPMs build up in that car, get a better run off the corner. Chris Michelle, everything he can, they're sitting in a two car race in turn three. The race leader, Stan. The race leader has hit the crosshairs, and the race leader on his back

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They will dispense with Carter Phillips with Murray trying to get here.

Just push the ball and get to the main track.

0: Terry and Ryan Blaney and Josh. How about the win for you guys today? Consistent up there in the top 10 and bringing home the top 5.
1: Yeah, I mean, just a really solid day. Car was great. I mean, really, car was really strong in practice. And we just didn't quite do a great job before qualifying. And just kind of sloppy day on pit road. And, you know, just never really could direct the track position there until that last run. But had a good long run pace. Caught a good race and got a good result. Feels nice to have some things go away the last couple weeks.
0: You got a top 5 there for Josh Berry. Ryan Blaney brings it home in the top 5 as well. And a lot early on in the day, but as this race transitioned, what changed?
2: Yeah, that was just good. Got really good at the 54 and the 20, and also a little bit of pace to those folks. But still, it was a really good weekend, good day, and nice to have a solid finish.
0: Ryan Blaney brings it home in the top 5. We'll grab a word with Christopher Bell here in just a moment. Good to have him. Cool him down a little bit. We'll get that over there as well.
3: Yeah, well, and by the way, the point standings, unofficially, Kyle Reddick has fallen to 4th in the championship point standings. Denny Hamlin lags. Ty Gibbs has bolted to 2nd, Ryan Blaney currently 3rd. Now, let's hear from the race winner. It's Ty Gibbs on St. Post Design. He's pulling down this drama with some monster energy. How about that? Ty, can you walk us through the last 20, 25, 30 laps of that race? Tell us what's been behind the big deal. What was that like behind the wheel?
1: Yeah, it was awesome, yeah. It's so awesome, obviously, with Tony. This is his spot for time my whole life, so it's cool to have him win and be here with me, so it's a good day.
3: Second one for the season. How good is this race doing right now? Is it just looking at all
1: that? Yeah, it's great. You know, we really appreciate everybody. 360 colors are great today.

I got to him, I don't know what it was, 15 set ago. You know, back in the day,

Before we get to the chance, I'm going to talk to you about the first.

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0: Well, it went number one for Queen of Country, Dolly Parton. We have our Queens of Country weekend right here. I'm Lou Jones. That one went number one for her. It was there for like 3 weeks back in 1978. And I'm sure you realize this, that when you buy a song by an artist, well, not only does the artist get paid, but so does the songwriter. Well, in this case, Dolly didn't have to share like a lot of her songs. She wrote it herself. Coming up, Eddie Rabbit. Keep it right here.
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4: From the Grizz FM Weather Center, tonight a slight chance of showers and thunderstorms after 11 p.m., partly cloudy, low around 74. South wind 11 to 14 miles per hour. Monday, mostly sunny, high near 90. Heat index values as high as 102. Monday night, a slight chance of storms after 2 a.m. low near 74. Tuesday, a chance of showers and storms high near 91. For the latest news, weather, and community info, visit DecaturRadio.com.
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0: Tom Tillis, Mi Vida Loca, My Crazy Life. It's a Queens of Country weekend here. I am Lou Jones, and Pam Tillis certainly qualifies for that. She is on tour around the middle of the month here, coming up this coming weekend, before the weekend, actually. She's in Homer, New York, followed by Elton, Maryland, and on into Pennsylvania. Coming up, David Lee Murphy. Keep it right here.
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4: The Decatur Police Department is requesting the public's assistance in solving this week's Crime of the Week. Detectives are currently investigating a theft that occurred during the early morning hours of June 29th, 2026 at St. Patrick's Catholic Church. Several large copper downspouts were removed from the exterior of the building overnight. This incident is one of several similar copper thefts reported in the area. Surveillance video shows a possible suspect described as a white male wearing dark clothing and riding a bicycle. Photos of the possible suspect are available on the Crime Stoppers website. Detectives are continuing to follow leads. Anyone with information regarding this incident is encouraged to contact the Decatur Police Department Criminal Investigations Division at 217-424-2734 or submit a tip anonymously through Crime Stoppers at 217-423-TIPS. When contacting Crime Stoppers, be sure to obtain a tip number for your records.
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7: Good evening and happy Sunday, Central Illinois. Here's your WAND forecast. We are tracking thunderstorms that don't arrive until late overnight hours. This will be potentially some severe thunderstorms as well, mainly highlighting the concern for strong, damaging wind gusts. As we head into our Monday, we gradually dry out, but the sun briefly returns and the heat and humidity turns up. Temperatures in the low 90s will be feeling more like low 100s, so do what you can to stay cool. I'm Olivia Colon.
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0: It is Jeannie C. Riley right here on a Queens of Country weekend. That's the infamous meeting of the Harper Valley PTA, a song written for her, by the way, by Tom T. Hall, and it is at the Grammy Hall of Fame. Eddie Raven before that, Joe Knows How to Live, and we have coming up here with Lou Jones, Alabama is next.
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